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She is in intensive care right now in Portugal. Last week, her manager said she underwent emergency surgery on her appendix, which I guess ruptured, and then she was put into an induced coma to help aid her recovery. When they tried to wake her up from it, she went into cardiac arrest. So we are sending love and prayers her way.

0: 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He loves me. 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
7: Traffic is struggling on northbound 405 between 520 and Tonem Lake. On the way, a fender bender on northbound 405 before 70th on the right shoulder. But we also have an accident on northbound I-5 in the express lanes at Mercer Street. The left lane blocked. It's a 32-minute drive from West Yellow Bridge to Shoreline if you use the express lanes. 40 minutes if you stick with the main line. In Puyallup, a serious accident investigation has eastbound 512 closed until further notice. The diversion is happening at Pioneer Avenue. The backup begins at 94th. I'm Anna D. Warm 106.9, the most music for your workday.

106.9 has got the most music to get you through the rest of your workday. The Mariners back in town Friday and Saturday against the Padres. And I want you to mark your calendar for the May 29th game. It's a Friday night. 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

0: This mom has me cracking up on TikTok. It's Warm 106.9. She has a 5-year-old daughter who's been paying her backhanded compliments.
1: She gives me what you call a compassault, as in a compliment followed by an insult.
0: Compassault.
1: And it'll go something like this. She'll just be all sweet and touch my face and be like, "Oh, mommy, you're so pretty. Don't wear that shirt again."

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1: It's street fair season time here in the Northwest, and the first of many and has been for years is the U District Street Fair, which gets underway this weekend. Also, Dozer Day, and boy, the kids sure love this, where they can watch and even operate heavy construction equipment. Lots of police cars and fire engines on display. Dozer Day happening at the State Fairgrounds in Puyallup, and one for the dogs this weekend. Yeah, it's Petpalooza, where you can bring your leashed pets for a nice fun run and pet contests and flying dogs, and of course, adoptions. Petpalooza happening at Game Farm Park in Auburn on Saturday. Also time for the Rainier Dragon Boat Festival in Tacoma, Lacey Spring Fun Fair, and the Seattle International Film Festival. All just ahead of us this weekend. I'm Shelley Hart, and that's what's good about Seattle.
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3: 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Mostly sunny, today's high 82. Mostly cloudy this evening with a chance of overnight rain, low 53.
4: A serious accident investigation continues on eastbound 512 at Pioneer. The left lane is now the only lane blocked there in Puyallup, but the backup still almost from Fruitland Avenue to that scene. We also have a collision in Mill Creek. The left lane, both directions of State Route 96 blocked at Dumas Road. The accident in Seattle, northbound I-5 in the express lanes. The left lane still blocked there at Mercer Street, so just really stacked up approaching that scene. But if you stick with the main line, we're still seeing big backups towards the Ship Canal construction. I'm Anna Dean, warm in a 6.9, the most music for your work day.

Warm 106.9 is wrapping up your workday with the most music. I'm Jay Cruz. Have you seen the new Michael movie yet? Now, the critics didn't really like it. Like, before it came out, they were like, I don't know, it's okay. Don't tell that to the rest of the world. Over $400 million so far worldwide. So there you go. Always important to listen to your own feelings when deciding if you like a movie or not.

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0: Serious accident investigation still underway on eastbound 512 at Pioneer Avenue, but the left lane is blocked there and the backup from State Route 161. So Lakewood to Sumner is now 22 minutes. The left lane, northbound 5 Express Lane, is at Mercer Street, just clear. Tow truck just removed the last vehicle. And West Seattle to Shoreline is a 26-minute drive. You use the express lanes. It's faster than sticking with the main line, which is 9 more minutes. Eastside traffic struggling between I-90 and the Kennedale Hill. I'm Anna D, warming to 6.9, the most music for your workday.
1: Will you count me in?

We don't know that much about Travis Kelce and Taylor Swift's wedding. Don't know when it is, where it's happening. We just keep hearing rumors. We finally did get confirmation that I think there is going to actually be a wedding. When the Mother's Day edition of the New Heights podcast dropped, it had Travis and Jason and Kylie Kelce and then Rory McIlroy, a golfer, who said, "Travis, you'll feel it this year when you're sitting at your wedding and all the people are in your room from your childhood. It's surreal." And Travis just smiled and said, "I can't wait."

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Or if you're more into Sarah McLachlan, she's going to be at Chateau St. Michel, and we've got tickets for that show as well. 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

0: is Warm 106.9. Today's hits and yesterday's favorites. I want it that. 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
18: 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Mostly sunny, today's high 82. Mostly cloudy this evening with a chance of overnight rain, low 53.
19: State troopers still busy with some accidents. One of them eastbound 516 after Meeker Street in the right lane. But I see slow traffic on westbound Meeker before State Route 516. Also an accident northbound 5 in the express lanes after Howell on the left shoulder. That's separate from the earlier one at Mercer Street, but still very heavy in express lanes approaching that. And then south to Snohomish, State Route 9 at Marsh Road, all lanes blocked by a collision. But it's southbound 9 at a 1 mile backup from Riverview Road to Marsh Road due to that collision. I'm Anna D. 4 minutes 6.9, the most music for your workday.

Warm 106.9, the most music for your workday. How's it going? It's Kim Monroe. Hope everybody had a great Mother's Day. So we want to keep you in the loop, as always. Whale watching is happening. Taste of Ireland and the Demo Derby at Evergreen Speedway. 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

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It's Kim Monroe. Well, if you, like me, have been kind of sort of hoping for a little bit of rain because you planted flowers or whatever, well, it's coming on Wednesday. So there.

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18: 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Mostly sunny, today's high 82. Mostly cloudy this evening with a chance of overnight rain, low 53.
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2: 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I'm Shelley Hart, and that's what's good about Seattle.
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That's Taylor Swift, The Fate of Ophelia. 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So tomorrow is probably going to be the last super warm day we're going to have for a minute. 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

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It's Kim Monroe, and I can't believe it's almost time for the FIFA World Cups. I feel like we've been talking about it for a year. Probably because we have. But it's about to get underway, and the city is super busy making sure to

0: This is Warm 106.9. Today's hits and yesterday's favorites. Turn up the feel good. Because this is Warm Music. Beautiful things that I've got. Warm 106.9.
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It's Kim Monroe, and Benson Boone is going to be coming back home August the 4th. He's going to be at Climate Pledge Arena.

So tomorrow might be the last day for short sleeves for about a week, including the weekend. It's going to cool down after tomorrow, but let's enjoy tomorrow. Mostly sunny skies and a high of 80. It's warm, 106.9.

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Huey Lewis News. Oh my goodness, this brings back some memories. All good. I just hope Huey Lewis is getting better.

0: 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He loves me. He'll always be there for me.
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0: So the Mariners are down in Houston taking on the Astros for a current series. And then Friday, they're going to be back home taking on the Padres. 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

Shaboozy Good News, Warm 106.9, the most music for your workday. And for your workday, it's looking pretty good for tomorrow. Mostly sunny skies and a high getting all the way up to 80. And then the very next day, we're going to see some rain and a high of only 65. Weird.

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Warm 106.9, the most music for your workday. Kim Monroe here and about to be out of here, actually. I'll be back tomorrow night at 7 and another shot at tickets to see Niall Horan. It's going to be good, especially all of the 1D fans. I don't care if you get to see him one at a time. It's still good.

0: 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So just dance, dance. Turn up the feel good.
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0: 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Today's hits and yesterday's favorites. Turn up the feel good. Because this is Warm Music. 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

0: Canada's Warm 106.9. Today's hits and yesterday's favorites. I want it back. 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

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Today's hits and yesterday's favorites. I'm Barry McKay. I don't want to start a fight this early in the morning, but you can talk about it. Tina posted on her Facebook page, a marriage license should expire every 4 years so you could decide if you want to renew or not. I don't know, Tina. That's a little controversial. Uncle Cracker, Drift Away on Warm 106.9.

0: Today's hits and yesterday's favorites on Warm 106.9. Good morning, Barry McKay here. Oh, we love the 80s. Aha. And Take On Me while you're making the bed. Maybe someone's helping you make the bed. I like to help my wife make the bed. She doesn't like it when I help make the bed. She says, I have no idea what I'm doing. Hey, coming up, I know this. A little after 8 o'clock, I've got tickets for you to see funny man Adam Ray at the Washington State Fair. Sunshine and a few clouds today. It's going to be warm, high near 80. Tonight, rain's going to continue into tomorrow with a high of 62. Benny has a quick traffic update.
1: Well, traffic doing okay at the moment. It is ramping up in the south end, 167 northbound through Algona and Pacific and Highway 18. Actually, and also on Highway 18 eastbound near the off-ramp from C Street and Milepost 4, a recent crash partially blocked that ramp. It is still being cleaned up, and in the wake of that, there is a slight delay on State Route 18 eastbound near the on-ramp from C Street in Auburn. I'm Benny for you, Warm 106.9 traffic.
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16: 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Mostly sunny, today's high 82. Mostly cloudy this evening with a chance of overnight rain, low 53.
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Warm 106.9, today's hits, yesterday's favorites. Don't do it. Don't back down. We got to get going this morning. Sing into your hairbrush if you have to. Here's Tom Petty. Woo!

Warm 106.9, today's hits, yesterday's favorites. Barry McKay. Shout out to Paul this morning, getting ready over in Federal Way. Thanks for listening. Coming up just a little after 8 o'clock, free tickets to see Adam Ray, funny man Adam Ray, at the Washington State Fair. Here's Simply Red.

0: Warm 106.9, today's hits and yesterday's favorites. Barry McKay here. 7 out of 10 people, this is big, 7 out of 10 people say listening to music at the office makes their job better. So yeah, we're going to kick off your workday. Listen, the workday kickoff, 2 hours of commercial-free music. That starts this morning at 7:45. Lots of sunshine and quite warm. High about 80. We'll have a few clouds. Tonight, the rain's going to come on. The rain's going to continue into tomorrow. We'll have a high tomorrow. A little cooler, about 62. Here's Benny and a quick look at your traffic.
1: Well, so far, no major blocking or accidents to report at the moment. We do have a slight hesitation on 520 westbound coming off of Clyde Hill, rolling through Medina as you're hitting the bridge deck, heading across Lake Washington and the Motley Cut. 167 northbound is slow just after Highway 18, running up to 15th Street Northwest, but it will break free shortly after that, smooth up to the 516 on up into Kent. I'm Benny for your Warm 106.9 traffic.
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20: 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Mostly sunny, today's high 82. Mostly cloudy this evening with a chance of overnight rain, low 53.
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Warm 106.9, today's hits and yesterday's favorites. Little after 6 o'clock. Good morning, Barry McKay with you. 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

0: Warm 106.9, today's hits and yesterday's favorites. Barry McKay here, coming up just after 8 o'clock. A pair of tickets to see funny man Adam Ray coming to the Washington State Fair on September 23rd. I think these are your tickets. Come on. Plenty of sunshine today. We'll have a few clouds, high about 80. And then tonight, rain's coming on. The rain's going to continue into tomorrow, and we're going to cool down a little bit tomorrow. High only 62. Here's Benny and a quick look at your traffic.
1: Well, traffic's still doing very well for this Tuesday morning. However, we do have on 405 southbound at the 169 interchange there in Renton and milepost 4, a recent incident partially blocking the two right lanes. Good thing, though, State Patrol and its response team have been dispatched to scene to take care of that incident. Hopefully, they'll get traffic moving smooth there as quickly as they can for you morning commuters. I'm Benny for your Warm 106.9 traffic.
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1: 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How much do you love your kids? Would you let your kids do a scribble and then have that scribble tattooed to your leg? That's what Rihanna did. Yes, the tattoo reproduced scribbles made by her children. Aw. Can you imagine the tattoo artist? Whatever you want. I bet she tips good. You ready for Michael Jackson this morning? Let's do it.

0: Today's hits and yesterday's favorites on Warm 106.9 with Barry McKay. My kids will say, Dad, you don't know what's going on. I do know what's going on here this morning. I've got a pair of tickets for you to see funny man Adam Ray. Yes, September 23rd, Washington State Fair. Tickets go on sale Friday morning at 10 a.m. I've got your tickets before you can buy them right here. We'll have a few clouds blowing around today. Otherwise, sunshine and warm, high near 80. I'm loving that. Tonight, rain's going to come in. Rain's going to continue into tomorrow. And tomorrow's high, just a little cooler, high about 62. Benny's got your cool traffic update.
1: We'll start things out over on Highway 9 southbound, just south of 32nd Street Southeast and Milepost 13. A recent crash partially blocking the right hand of the lane. And still on 405 southbound at the 169 interchange and Milepost 4 there in Renton. The two right lanes are still blocked from that earlier incident. Major delays in that area. Slow down. Bring your patients along with you so DOT crews and State Patrol can get that cleaned up as quickly as possible. I'm Benny for you, Warm 106.9 traffic.
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17: 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Mostly sunny, today's high 82. Mostly cloudy this evening with a chance of overnight rain, low 53.
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Barry McKay, you want to see Journey? 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Step one.

0: Turning up the feel good for you this morning on Warm 106.9, the 80s. That's Soft Cell. Barry McKay and the question, what would you do? What would you? A guy in Florida found $30,000 in a fanny pack at a gas station. 30 grand. So what did he do? Did he keep it? No. He tried to find the owner, and when he couldn't find the owner, he turned the bag over to the police department, and the owner was eventually reunited with their money. $30,000 in a fanny pack. What's the most amount of cash you've ever carried with you? Like maybe to buy a used car or something. 30 grand. That's one big fanny pack, I gotta say. Sunshine today and a few clouds. High about 80. Oh, that's going to be nice. Rain tonight. That's going to continue into tomorrow with a high of 62. Fanny has a quick traffic update.
1: We'll start things out on the south end. I-5 northbound just before Joint Base Lewis-McChord and the turnoff to Marvin Road Northeast. Small stop-and-go issue in that area. It will break free on the other side as you're rolling past the Nisqually Flats, heading into DuPont. And those around Fir Crest and Highway 16 and rolling through Tacoma, it's heavy around South Tyler Street and stretches back to South Pearl Street. And 167 northbound is heavy just after Highway 18. Stop and go issues all the way through 15th Street Northwest. It'll break free just shortly before the 516 in Kent. I'm Benny for your Warm 106.9 traffic.
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Warm 106.9, today's hits, yesterday's favorites. We got some things coming up here shortly. Going to kick off the workday kickoff at 7:45 with 2 hours of commercial-free music. Then, just after 8, tickets for funny man Adam Ray at the Washington State Fair. From Warm 106.9.

0: Warm 106.9, today's hits and yesterday's favorites. It's Barry McKay. Get ready. We're going to launch our workday kickoff coming up at 7:45, playing 2 hours of commercial-free music. Then get ready just after 8 o'clock. Tickets for funny man Adam Ray. I'm loving the forecast. Sunshine today, high about 80. Rain tonight, that's going to continue into tomorrow, high about 62. Betty has a quick traffic update.
1: Well, it looks like out in Snohomish near Airport Way, there's a large fire that's burning near the train tracks. There is an injury in that area, so bring your patients along with you if you're out in Snohomish near Airport Way. 405 northbound is starting to slow down out of those S-curves up through the Kennydale Hill to break free at the top there around the VMAC and 44th. And I-5 northbound is slow around the West Seattle Bridge, heading up into downtown Seattle to break free after those downtown Seattle exits, especially after Seneca Street. Some of your current traveling times, Everett to Seattle, about an hour, Federal Way to Bellevue, about an hour, and SeaTac to Seattle, about 20 minutes. I'm Benny for your Warm 106.9 traffic.
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12: 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Mostly sunny, today's high 82. Mostly cloudy this evening with a chance of overnight rain, low 53.
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I've got a pair of tickets to see funny man Adam Ray at the Washington State Fair. 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Funny man Adam Ray at the Washington State Fair. 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

Phil Collins, who was officially announced as a 2026 inductee into the Rock and Roll Hall of Fame for his solo career. Well deserved. That'll take place in November. It is warm, 106.9. Good vibes and great music coming your way. Good morning. It is Shelley.

To our 2 hours of music commercial free, which we do each and every weekday morning at this hour. Yeah, your workday kickoff to help the workday fly by. We've got a couple of other things today. A couple of shares. Journey has just announced they're coming to the Northwest. I've got tickets coming up for that and more details. Also, Mariners tickets at 11.

I was just seeing here that it was on this date in 1984. Maybe that's the year you graduated. Lionel Richie's Hello hit number one. Yeah, it's warm, 106.9. Here he is with All Night Long.

We'll add this to your concert wish list. Journey has just announced their final Frontier tour. Going to be at Climate Pledge in September. 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Of course we are. With the most music and most concert tickets, we'll do that here just coming up at 10 o'clock. It's Warm 106.9.

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18: 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Mostly sunny, today's high 82. Mostly cloudy this evening with a chance of overnight rain, low 53.
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Yep, Journey, one more time. 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
1: It's street fair season time here in the Northwest, and the first of many and has been for years is the U District Street Fair, which gets underway this weekend. Also, Dozer Day, and boy, the kids sure love this, where they can watch and even operate heavy construction equipment. 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Dozer Day happening at the State Fairgrounds in Puyallup, and one for the dogs this weekend. 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I'm Shelley Hart, and that's what's good about Seattle.
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0: This has been a test of the emergency alert system. Equipment that can quickly warn you during emergencies is being tested. 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

Ooh, do you know what tomorrow is? That's right. It's another Wet Nose Wednesday, brought to us by our friends Albert Lee Appliance and Maytag, who conquer pet hair like a pro. 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
1: You're like, wait, what? Journey?
0: Yes, their Final Frontier Tour. They just announced that this morning. They're going to be here in September at Climate Pledge. 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
3: 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Mostly sunny, today's high 82. Mostly cloudy this evening with a chance of overnight rain, low 53.
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0: All right, let's see if you've got it. The kind of energy and love that Travis of Spanaway had yesterday with his win for Mariners tickets.
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0: Well, we've got Taylor Swift there. And a 25th caller, a winner for Mariners tickets here. But you know what I'm looking for?
1: Go Mariners!
0: What is your name?
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0: Well, Sandy, first of all, thank you.

0: Well, some hazy skies today, but the promise of a day that feels like summer near 80, probably around that time that we get home. It's Warm 106.9. Shelley Hart here on another Taco Tuesday, brought to us by Azteca. We've got a nice win for you coming up in the lunch hour.
1: I'm

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23: 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Mostly sunny, today's high 82. Mostly cloudy this evening with a chance of overnight rain, low 53.
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big concert announcement that has triggered another Words That Win here for a four-pack of tickets. Warm 106.9, that being Journey. Journey's going to be here with her final Frontier Tour Climate Pledge in September. A chance at a four-pack of tickets within 10 minutes here on Warm 106.9.

You could be singing along here September 21st at Climate Pledge. Yep, Journey is coming. Their final Frontier tour was announced this morning, playing Climate Pledge September 21st. And we've got a four-pack of tickets. Yep, and a chance at it right now with Words That Win. Enter the word open, O-P-E-N, on our warm 106.9 app.

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0: Did you get in for Journey tickets? Yeah, it's Warm 106.9. Their final Frontier tour was announced this morning. Playing Climate Pledge September 21st. 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

0: And now the weather from Bellevue Rare Coins, the trusted authority for buying jewelry, rare coins, and valuables, serving Bellevue, Linwood, Issaquah, and Tacoma. Mostly sunny, today's high 82. Mostly cloudy this evening with a chance of overnight rain, low 53.
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Mariners had a nice win yesterday on the road. Yep, 3-1 over the Astros. Game two of that four-game series today at 5:10. Come on, let's go Mariners. It's 4-106.9. Oh, and that's right. 90s fireworks night with the Mariners. Friday the 29th, the end of this month. We've teamed up with them. And I've got a four-pack of tickets for you. We'll do that again tomorrow in your 11 o'clock hour. I hear

Well, thank you so much for sharing the workday with us. It is Warm 106.9, along with Shelley Hart. Oh, Words That Win, we kicked that off today. Yeah, we're playing for Journey tickets, a four-pack. You're like, wait, what, Journey? Yep, they announced this morning their final Frontier tour. Climate Pledge, September 21st. Tickets on sale Friday, but your next chance at a four-pack of tickets? Yeah, add the winning word that J. Cruz will share with you coming up at 2 o'clock on Warm 106.9.

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15: 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Mostly sunny, today's high 82. Mostly cloudy this evening with a chance of overnight rain, low 53.
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In case you missed it, this hour's word that wins is love, L-O-V-E. Type that in before 3 o'clock for a chance to see Journey September 21st at Comic Pledge Arena. Hot today, 74 right now, down to 52 tonight, and then spring-like weather, 58, 60, 53, 56. That's the temperature for the next few days or so. It'll feel a lot more like spring with some more showers heading our way tomorrow.

It's Warm 106.9. Anytime I hear a song from Boyz II Men, it always takes me back to school dance era where, you know, it was lots of crepe paper decorating the gym. Do the kids still use crepe paper for school dances? Or are they doing some kind of like fancy lights or lasers or something like that? But I remember like back in the day, you would get that, I don't know, 59 cent, 99 cent dollar store roll of crepe paper. Just go nuts in the gym, make it look like a carnival in there for the school dance.

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15: 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Mostly sunny, today's high 82. Mostly cloudy this evening with a chance of overnight rain, low 53.
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1: It's street fair season time here in the Northwest, and the first of many and has been for years is the U District Street Fair, which gets underway this weekend. Also, Dozer Day, and boy, the kids sure love this, where they can watch and even operate heavy construction equipment. 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I'm Shelley Hart, and that's what's good about Seattle.
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21: DOT crews and state trooper with what's left of a collision on southbound I-5 at 212th in Mount Lake Terrace. It is causing a 2.5-mile backup. So from Everett to Shoreline is a 38-minute drive. Northbound I-5 drivers slowing for a look at activity. So it is slow from 236th Street to that accident. Shoreline to Linwood is a 14-minute drive. That is a 5-minute delay, but still faster than northbound 99 into Linwood. Road work should be wrapping up in Bonnie Lake, westbound 410 between Sky Island Drive and 233. Third, but traffic remains a struggle in that stretch. I'm Anna D, warming a 6.9, the most music for your workday. 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
16: And now the weather from Bellevue Rare Coins, the trusted authority for buying jewelry, rare coins, and valuables, serving Bellevue, Linwood, Issaquah, and Tacoma. Mostly sunny, today's high 82. Mostly cloudy this evening with a chance of overnight rain, low 53.
17: A stalled vehicle being cleared from Mount Lake Terrace, southbound I-5 at 212th, causing a 2.5-mile backup. Starts at I-405 in Linwood, so that's causing an 8-minute delay. We also have a collision in Seattle on the on-ramp from Mercer Street to northbound I-5, but everyone's in the Gore Point. The backup on the main line starts before I-90, and then more slow going towards the Ship Canal Bridge. So Seattle to Linwood is a 38-minute drive. The express lanes, it saves you 4 minutes. I'm Anna D. Warm 106.9, the most music for your workday.
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It's Warm 106.9. We got an hour of commercial-free music to wrap up your workday. I'm Jay Cruz. My four-year-old is wandering through our little community center, and they were setting up for the class. They set those big yoga balls into those, big 40-gallon plastic drums, and then you do some dance in there. And they were so kind, they set him up like just outside in the hallway so he could participate as well, because they knew he was never going to make it through a full hour class.

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I'm Jay Cruz. We've got your chance to go see Journey. Another Word That Wins is coming up just after 5 o'clock for their final Frontier Tour, September 21st at Climate Pledge Arena.

Warm 106.9 continues with an hour of commercial-free music to wrap up your workday. I'm Jay Cruz, and tomorrow, the Phantom of the Opera is back at the Paramount Theater. 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
24: 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Rain likely early, cloudy otherwise, high 61, mostly cloudy through the evening, low 49.
25: Collision in South Everett, southbound I-5 before 128th Street Southwest in the left lane, a 2-mile backup that starts at the Boeing Everett Highway. So Everett to Shoreline, a 32-minute drive. Heading Seattle to Everett is an hour and 3 minutes. An earlier collision cleared from northbound 405 at 167. So traffic northbound 405, tough off and on between South Center and Sunset. SeaTac Airport to Factoria, a 32-minute drive. Kirkland to Tukwila, a 56. Westbound 520, Redmond to the UW, 38 minutes. Westbound I-90, Eastgate to the Stadiums is 28 minutes. I'm Ina D, warming a 6.9, the most music for your workday.

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I've got another word that wins coming up just after 5.